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0: you know, that became my language.
1: Immersion jazz.
0: My first language that I spoke. A lot of guys like me.

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1: Oh, it's beautiful. But wait a minute, isn't this...
0: Yeah, yes it is.
1: But I thought the old lady dropped it into the ocean in the air.
0: Well, baby, I went down and got it for you.
1: Aw, you shouldn't have.

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It was you and I. Why did I think it was ride or die? Cause if you quitter, took my life, you woulda. It's like you put a knife through my chest and pushed it right through to the other side of my back and stuck a spike too. Shoulda put up more of a fight, but I couldn't at the time. No one could hurt me like you coulda. Take you back now, what's the likelihood of that? Bite me, bitch, chewing a 19-footer. Cause this morning I finally stood up, held my chin up, finally showed a sign of life in me for the first time since you left and left me with nothing but shattered dreams of the life we coulda had and we coulda been. But I'm breaking out of the slump I'm in, pulling myself out of the dumps once again. I'm getting up once and for all, fuck this shit. I'ma be late for the pity party, but you're never gonna beat me to the fucking punch again. Took it on the chin like a champ, so don't lump me in with them chumpy

your house, watching Julie Andrews on the hill. 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

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Ocho demo nande honashi wo. 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Shabelimashon ka? Hino itsuru kuni no. Ashita no koto demo. Sampo na tera ni arukimasen ka? Soko kara tachi agatte, fuku no suso demo harate, dona tokoro o arukimashou ka? Hino itsuru kuni no kagayaku michi demo.

It was raining hard in Memphis when we played the old blues club. 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

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It's what I'm doing too. Some kisses are painful, and I told you to beware. 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

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Very harsh truth. Look, to all the ladies wondering why Drake can't rap like that same old guy, it's cause I don't know how anymore. I don't know how. Yeah.

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Can't get a tan from your phone light, baby it's late June. Open the blinds, get out the shade room. Maybe you could stop getting involved in some shit when you not involved. Or maybe you go for a walk somewhere that is not a mall. What's your baby's shoe size? Could tell by the laces they tight. Or you only focus on the steps that I'm taking in life. And then you got the ones who claim a guy that's everyone's nigga. Leave for a month to Columbia and now everything bigger. Even your

happen to know him. 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He's a pathetic excuse. Lying through your teeth, scared of letting your skeletons loose. But you stick around, cause who's out there that's better for you? Plus he paid the surgeon so your ass could get a caboose. But he wants you covering it up so your dresses is loose. Plus it's the only thing they see when you get introduced. Now you on a flight to Bogota just to get it reduced. Good Lord, more

Don't listen to Drake, never been a fan. You got a million hoes, yeah, I understand. I'm never fucking you, so take that out your plans. I'm good on all you niggas till a ring is on my hand. Then I search your name, find you on the gram. Click the link tree and see you sucking dick on cam. What the fuck? Oh, hell no. It can't be. Not Mrs. Independent, dude. Nah. So, to all the ladies wondering why Drake can't rap like that same old guy, it's cause I don't know how anymore. I don't know how. Yeah. I've had my beliefs tested, my faith broken in half. I try to joke and I laugh, but I just don't know how anymore, love.

all the niggas who act 12, the fake gangsters with a Mac 12, the ones that only hit your phone up when it's past 12. Baddies not the only ones worry about striking a pose. You ordering one bottle to split between five of the bros. All your boos think it's Halloween and they went ghost. That's when you go Miami on the gram and you rent boats. And now they thinking you sweet with the bread like French toast. You boys becoming detectives but ain't in no trench coats. I would never guess that you niggas is this crazy.

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She settled for an NBA star, that's through playing. Instead, she got an NBA fan, that's toucan. She looking for high ground, hate being tied down. She loved you for the first year, but those feelings died down. 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

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You sold her a dream, talking that give you the world shit. 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I mean, it was girls there, but it wasn't a girl's trip. She met a guy. She met a guy that ain't just getting by, a better guy. She bout to spread her wings and you just gotta let her fly. You know you can't control a Gemini. That's facts. She like, shh, quiet everybody, the game started. My new boo hooping tonight and he said he play at the Garden. He said if I ain't watching then that nigga ain't starting. She point to the guy that she talking about and it's James Harden. Damn, dawg. Lost your girl to the sniper, huh? 13. Good God. I feel for you, bro. Look,